0: Hi, Mary. This is Delilah. How can I help
1: Delilah.
0: You?
1: How are you?
0: I'm good.
1: I was just calling because, I wanted to make a dedication to someone very special.
0: Who is this someone?
1: Okay, his name is Kevin, and he's my boyfriend.
0: And why is he so special?
1: Well, a couple of months ago, I was working, and I'm a waitress, and I waited on him. And it turns out he's just an amazing guy. He left me his phone number and the tip, and I called him. And it turns out that he's just perfect in every way. He's just an angel, and we're going to get married, and just everything's great.
0: Wow, so you're on cloud nine tonight.
1: I am. I'm on cloud. I was just, because I just got off work, and it just reminded me, listening to your music, about what a great person he is.
0: So this is sort of like one of those fairy tale romance things.
1: It is. You know, I was working, and I didn't look too pretty, but he walked in, and I just knew there was something about him. And
0: now, was he pretty cute when he came in?
1: Oh, yeah, he was so gorgeous, and I had my apron on I was all dirty and, you know, smelling of food, and he was just so sweet and so cute, and I was so happy, and he just really, he's amazing. I can't even explain. He's like, not really, he's perfect.
0: Let me find a song for you too, Mary.
1: Thank you so much.

evening, New York City. This is The Light at Night. You found Delilah with some awesome news, my friend. It's that time of year again. New York's 106.7 Light FM and iHeartRadio Broadway are bringing back Broadway in Bryant Park for its 26th season. 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
12: Come home to Delilah.
13: Hi, you've called Delilah. Who's this?
14: This is Denise.
13: What can I do for you, Denise?
14: Well, I need a song. I'm not sure which song. I think you can pick it out for me. I was remarried. I'm in my 50s. My husband left me about 3 years ago. It was my second marriage. He was very narcissistic. And it's taken me all this time, almost 3 years, to really get over him. And I need some kind of a song that just says how I'm starting over and I've finally gotten over all the pain and the trauma of all this.
13: Okay, so if he was that narcissistic, why did it take you 3 years to get over him instead of saying, whoo, don't let that screen door hit you on the backside on your way out, buddy?
14: I tell you why, because when you're involved with someone like that, first of all, I've never come across that ever before. It's just a terrible thing, and it's not the normal breakup. It's very traumatic to people. It's very emotional, and that's part of what happens when you're involved with someone like that, and it's actually good to kind of make people aware of this. It was a real bumpy ride for me for quite a while, and I'm finally over it, and I'm very proud of myself because it really, I was down about as low as you can go, and I really had to pull myself back up, and it's been rough, but I did it.
13: And today, you're starting over, you're feeling good, you got your shoulders back, you got your mojo working, you're ready to take on the world.
14: Yes.
13: And you're going to be just fine, sweetheart, you really, really are.
14: Oh, thank you.
13: All right, God bless you.

spending a Wednesday night keeping you company, encouraging you to reach out and love someone, reminding you that life is so short and so precious. And this show is about making the most of life by loving fully and completely. Welcome aboard. 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

0: It's New York's 106.7 Light FM. Good evening and welcome aboard, my friends. You found the light at night. I'm Delilah, keeping you company on a Wednesday night, helping you to relax and unwind after a busy, busy day, a busy schedule. You got so many people you're taking care of. You do. You're taking care of so many people and so many projects and so many things. Do you ever feel like you're a hamster in one of those little hamster wheels? My granddaughter, Sakani, is six. She's in first grade this year. And they have a little hamster, a little teddy bear hamster in their classroom. And it loves to run on the hamster wheel. And sometimes that feels like our life. We're just running and never really getting anywhere. Tonight, I invite you to hop off the hamster wheel. Stop doing and just relax. Relax and reflect on all the good things you got to experience today. All right? You're listening to Delilah.
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1: Virgin today. Good evening. Welcome to the light at night. Who's this?
2: Oh, my God. This is actually Delilah.
1: I am. Who are you?
2: Oh, my God. I'm Christian. I'm a first-time caller, long-time listener. I've been listening to you since I was 5.
1: Well, welcome aboard, Christian. Thank you for calling. How old are you?
2: I'm 20 years old.
1: So are you in college? Are you in the workforce? What are you doing?
2: I'm in college and the workforce.
1: You're doing both. So you're burning the candle at both ends.
2: Yes, ma'am.
1: Well, I'm glad I get to be a part of that routine. What can I do for you tonight?
2: It's a long story. I got my heart broken about a year ago, and it was the love of my life. And to this day, I still love her, even though I don't talk to her, and I miss her deeply, and I would want to call her, and I have her phone number, but I tell myself not to. And it's hard to move on, like, date other people. Every time I just want to get back in a relationship, I just think about her and how she made me feel, and if I ever feel that way again.
1: You will never feel that way again. Let me just say that, because she was your first true love, and you gave her a part of yourself that you cannot give to someone else. It's a once in a lifetime thing. So don't try to duplicate those feelings, or don't think that you have to feel that way again. Okay? Give yourself permission and just say, you know what, God, that was a gift. It was a once in a lifetime experience. But you will love again. You can love again, and you can love again entirely and completely, but it won't be the same. But that's okay. You can love again, and you will love again. You're young. You will love again. But don't think that it's going to be like your first true love, because it won't be.
2: Thank you, Delilah. I very much appreciate it. And you don't even know how excited I am to have finally talked to you after 15 years of calling.
1: Well, I predict that the next time you make it through, you're going to make it through telling me, Delilah, do you remember when we had that conversation and I didn't think I would ever love again? Guess what? And you are going to tell me about somebody that won your heart and adores you completely.
2: Oh, my God. Thank you, Delilah. I love you so much. You're incredible, and I listen to you every day, and I'm going to listen to you for the rest of my life.
1: God bless you. Bye-bye, honey.

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Hi, I'm Delilah. This is The Light at Night. Let me ask you a question. What or who brings you joy? Do you love drawing or painting? Do you love doing arts and crafts? Do you love coloring? Have you ever bought those color books that have really cool mandalas or flowers in them? And it's so relaxing to color with crayons or colored pencils. Maybe it's painting, sculpting. Maybe you love to crochet. My girlfriend Jan loves to knit. She knits the most beautiful shawls. When she hears of somebody who is battling cancer, battling illness, battling whatever, she knits them a beautiful shawl to wrap themselves up in. And she spends hundreds of hours knitting these beautiful shawls. Maybe you like, I don't know, dancing. I have another friend whose daughter is a clogger. Colleen's daughter clogs. And it's a beautiful way to express yourself and get some exercise. Oh my goodness, is it great exercise. What brings you joy? Whatever that thing is, do it. Do it more often. Do it. We'll be back. You're listening to Delilah.

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3: Good evening. Welcome to the Light at Night. Who is this?
4: My name is Peggy.
3: Peggy, welcome. This is Delilah. What can I do for you tonight?
4: I just want you to play a song. I have a daughter that is a PA. She's been a little problems. I just want to know that I love her. And it's my big hit song.
3: A song for your daughter?
4: Yes.
3: What's your daughter's name?
4: Sabrina.
3: All right, Peggy, I'll find something sweet. You have a good night. Thank you for calling.
4: Oh my God, I finally got to. I listen to you all the time here. Oh, my God, it's amazing.
3: Well, you stay tuned and have a great night, my friend. Thank you for calling. Good night.
4: All right, thank you. Good night.

0: Welcome aboard. You've called Delilah on New York's Light at Night. Who is this?
1: How you doing, ma'am? My name is Nestor.
0: Nestor, what can I do for you?
1: Yes, ma'am. I wanted to give a special dedication to my wife, Julie. This month is going to be our 10th year anniversary.
0: Oh, good for you. Happy anniversary. Happy
1: Thank
0: anniversary.
1: You.
0: Happy anniversary. Happy anniversary.
1: And I just wanted to, you know, I wanted to give her a special, you know, dedication. I want to tell her how much I love her. And I'm glad she's been by my side all this time. And I'm glad for all the, you know, the beautiful children she has given me.
0: How many kids do you have?
1: 5.
0: Oh, my word. You've been busy in 10 years.
1: Yeah, pretty much.
0: Give that woman a pat on the back and then send her to a day spa for a massage.
1: I know. I should join her also, but yeah, I should. I mean, she's very special to me, and, you know, I'm really glad she's stuck by me all these years.
0: So what's the toughest thing, Nestor, you've put her through?
1: Well, there was a time I was, I basically almost got mobilized to head off to Iraq, and she really had a rough time.
0: So you're in the military?
1: I was. I'm no longer. I already served my time, and I'm out.
0: Well, I will play a sweet song for your wife. Congratulations on 10 years, and go put the babies to bed and have a slow dance.
1: Thank you, ma'am. Appreciate it.
0: Bye-bye.
1: Bye-bye.

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12: Delilah. Hi, welcome to the Delilah Show. Who's this?
13: This is Kevin.
12: Welcome aboard.
13: I'd like for you to play a song to my ex-wife. We've divorced many, many years ago. I'm estranged from my daughter, and she's very bitter, my wife, I guess. She hasn't forgiven me.
12: How old is your daughter?
13: My daughter's 28. I constantly write. She's been sort of indoctrinated, there's just one side of the story been told here.
12: How old was she when you divorced?
13: About 5.
12: So did you have a relationship with her after you divorced?
13: No, it kind of broke all apart.
12: So you're trying to bridge that gap and start a relationship, and she's saying, no, not so much, Dad.
13: Yeah, I did speak to her about a year ago, and then, it's rough, Delilah. She did tell me she was getting married. I don't know if she married or if I have grandchildren.
12: What's your daughter's name?
13: Maggie Rose.
12: I will play a song for her, and I hope that God helps you too to heal the distance.
13: Thank you, Delilah.
12: Okay.
13: You have a wonderful show. I mean that.
12: Thank you, honey. You have a good night.

If you have joy in your heart, you have a gift. You have a gift that you can share with others. Joy spreads in a good way. Like a yawn. You ever notice when you're in a room, if you yawn, the next thing you know, everybody's yawning? Joy is contagious that way. Share your joy with as many as you possibly can. I will do the same right here. You're listening to Delilah.

0: Welcome home indeed. Come on in, make yourself at home. This is your official home. After a busy day in New York City, you found Delilah on New York's Light at Night, helping you to put the stress of the day behind you. And there's so much stress in the world. So many things that are created to bring about division. So many people that are working hard to bring about division. Don't buy into it. Don't buy into it. Don't participate. Tap out. Say no thanks. Not today. Ain't nobody got time for this negativity. I want you to be informed. I do not want you to be inflamed. There are things worth getting mad over. There really are. But if you can't fix it, if you can't change it, if you can't impact it for good, all you're doing is giving away your peace. Don't give away your peace, my friend. Thank you for being here tonight. You're listening to Delilah.
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1: Thanks for calling. This is Delilah. Who's with me on the phone line?
2: Hello, Delilah. My name is Randy.
1: Randy, what can I do for you?
2: Actually, we listen to your program every night. There's a lovely lady that I care deeply for, and we become very good friends over the last 4 weeks and have really strong feelings for each other, feelings that just kind of started right from the start.
1: So what's her name?
2: Her name is Kathy.
1: So you and Kathy have this new kind of infatuation, falling in love thing.
2: Yeah, I would say that describes it pretty well.
1: Can't eat, can't sleep, can't stop thinking about each other, want to talk all the time, want to write all the time.
2: We call each other every night, and we talk, you know, from 2 to 4 hours, and it goes by like it's a matter of 20 minutes, you know.
1: I tell my listeners when they call and they've got that stupid grin in their voice that you have right now, that they have been bit by the love bug.
2: Yeah, we've kind of felt the same way, actually.
1: All right. You have a great night, and I'll see what I can get on for you.
2: I appreciate that. Thank you very much.

As I said a moment ago, it is Talk About It Tuesday. What do you need to talk about? I shared with a group, we have a get-together every Saturday morning. I try to celebrate the Sabbath, Friday night sundown to Saturday sundown. And we have a get-together. It's virtual. It's on the computer. It's on Zoom every Saturday morning. And I said, I feel kind of lonely because I don't want to fuss and fight and argue. I don't want to be a cheerleader for any side. I don't believe there are sides. I believe there is division that is purposefully being created to push people apart, to tear people's hearts apart, to tear families apart. And I don't want to be any part of that. I hope if you have been participating in rage or anger or distrust or dislike of somebody who sees things differently than you do, that you'll stop, that you'll put love first before your politics, before your party affiliation. Put love first. Love for your son or your daughter, your neighbor, your best friend, your coworkers, people who think differently than you. Put love and respect above anything else, okay? Can we do that? This is my commandment, that you love one another, that your joy may be full. That's written in an old book, but it's still true today. So this show, we're going to talk about love. 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

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Good evening, New York City. You found Delilah. And it's time for our first Delilah Dilemma of the evening. Tonight's Delilah's Dilemma is from a teenager named Anne, who says, "Dear Delilah, I don't feel like my family is much of a family. I've tried bringing all of us together to play board games or to just hang out, but nothing works. They are always too busy or too tired. I used to be close to my sister and her friends, but now that they're 18 and I'm only 15, they don't want to be around me. I take classes that are a year advanced for my age, and people say that I am my parents' perfect child, mostly because my dad was really hard on my sister when it came to grades, even though he knows she has a learning disability. School is easy for me, but other things aren't, and no one likes to disappoint my dad. Some might say he is borderline abusive. My mom is more of a background figure. So Delilah, here are my questions. Is it okay to want a better family? Is it okay to love someone who has hurt you? Is it okay for me to have these feelings? What should I do?" From Anne. And I will address each of those questions coming up next.

0: Tonight's Delilah's Dilemma is from a 15-year-old named Anne, who says a lot more in her letter by what she doesn't say than by what she does say. Anne, you did say, some might say that is borderline abusive. I suspect it's more than borderline. You said your sister has a learning disability. You don't say what it is. You don't say how it affected her. But I'm reading between the lines that she was made to feel less than. And on the other hand, school is easy for you, so you are winning their affection. Very dysfunctional. Anytime you have to earn your parents' affection or earn their love, it's not really love at all. So to answer your three questions, number one, is it okay to want a better family? Of course it is. So what can you do? You can find other people that can meet your emotional needs. Of course, it's okay to want a better family, and it's okay to build a family of people that might not be related to you, but are there to meet your needs. Your next question, is it okay to love someone who has hurt you? Of course it is. It's okay to love them, but it's not okay to be a doormat for them to walk all over. And lastly, is it okay to have these feelings? Your feelings, Anne, belong to you, and they're a gift. Our feelings are a gift to direct us and alert us to what's going on. So of course it's okay to have these feelings. And finally, your question, what should I do? You should forgive them, you should love them, and then you should find other people in your world, maybe a grandparent or a neighbor, a teacher, a best friend's parent, who can care about you, and you should reach out to them and let them love you. That is my best advice.
1: Shine bright like a diamond. Shine bright like a diamond.

0: New York City, you found the light at night. You found Delilah. I got great news, my friend. It is that time of year again. New York's 106.7 Light FM and iHeartRadio Broadway are bringing back Broadway and Bryant Park for its 26th season. We're going to be doing this every Thursday. And every year, it just gets bigger and better, and the performances are more and more spectacular. 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
1: 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Make it a picnic day. 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

0: Michelle, hi. Thank you for calling the Delilah Show. Who are you thinking of tonight?
1: I am thinking of my husband.
0: What's his name?
1: Jeff.
0: And what do you want to tell me about Jeff tonight?
1: We were together for 7 years, got married for a year, and got divorced, and got back together.
0: You were together for a long time?
1: Yes, got married.
0: Got married, and then it fell apart.
1: For a year, yes.
0: And how long have you been separated now?
1: We were only separated for 6 months.
0: So is this a situation of I can't live with him, I can't live without him?
1: I just can't live without him, period. And he has been not only my husband, but like the bestest friend in the world.

So what is going on in your world tonight? Are you out driving? Are you traversing the highways and the byways of life? Are you driving for a living? Are you driving to deliver food? Are you driving home? You know, you can listen to me even if you're not in the car, right? You can say, "Hey Siri, find Radio Delilah." Or you can say, "Alexa, turn on Radio Delilah." Did you know that? Did you know you can go download the iHeartRadio app and find me there? I will be here all night long to keep you company, to play your request and your dedications, to share the evening with you. 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

0: 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I'm Delilah.
1: I heard something the other day that was so simple yet so profound. It said, have you really healed or have you simply isolated yourself to the point that no one is around to trigger you? Have you really healed? I know you've done the heavy lifting, but the whole point of healing is to be able to enter into relationships in a healthy way, with boundaries, but not steel walls around your heart. Have you really healed, or have you simply isolated yourself so that no one triggers you, no one annoys you, no one holds a mirror up and challenges you to look in it? And I have learned for myself, it's easiest to isolate in a crowd. Something to think about as we slip through this night together. 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
3: Good evening. You've called Delilah. Who's with me?
4: Hi, Delilah. This is Donnie Pittman. How are you doing tonight?
3: What can I do for you? I'm well, thank you.
4: Good. Could you play me a song? I met this girl a couple of days ago, and we hadn't set up a date yet, but we're going to be going out. And I'm sort of like her, and I'd like for it to maybe work out.
3: And what's her name, Donnie?
4: Ramona.
3: So you've met Ramona, but you haven't set up a date just to get together, like you met over coffee? How did you meet?
4: Through a friend, a mutual friend.
3: Okay, so somebody set you up on a little get-together, and now where are you going to go to a movie, going to go to a show? What are we thinking?
4: We're probably going to go out to maybe dinner. And then, of course, we might take in a movie. I'm not real sure yet.
3: Okay. You have a good night, Donnie.
4: I always listen to your show anyway.
3: Thank you. Stay tuned. Bye-bye, hon.
4: All right. Bye-bye.

Come on in. Come home to me, Delilah. Each night right here on New York's 106.7 Light FM, this is The Light at Night. Wherever you are, whatever you are doing, I'm glad that you're spending time with me. Maybe you're working tonight. Maybe you work the night shift. My son does. I have lots of sons, but one of them works the night shift. He is the sergeant on the night shift, and hopefully his whole crew is listening. Maybe you're working the night shift, or maybe you're working late on papers, paperwork, getting something done. Maybe you're applying for colleges. Whatever you're busy doing, take some time for you. Take some time for you. Some time to rest and relax and breathe deep. I'll be here to play music to inspire you, to share stories from the heart, stories of people falling in love or having their heart broken by love or building a family or building a home or building a dream. With all the crazy things going on around us, let's not lose sight of our dreams. I'll be back. You're listening to Delilah.

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3: Hi, Pierre. This is Delilah. Who's on your heart tonight?
4: I'm thinking of my ex-girlfriend.
3: Your ex-girlfriend who? What's her name?
4: Joanne.
3: Okay. And what do you want to tell Joanne over the radio?
4: I love her with all my heart. I miss her every day. It's been almost a year now. It's been about 10 months to 12 months that I haven't seen her. And we've had difficulties the past few years. She had a car accident 3 years ago, and it caused a lot of problems in our relationship. She had difficulties with her work from the stress as a social worker and her family, and she needed to get away from everything. She felt crowded by everything, even me, because I loved her so much. She felt crowded. I wanted to get married. I wanted to have kids. She was so confused. She didn't know what to do. She didn't know what she wanted. So she left for this place across the country 10 months ago. And every day I think of her. Every day I keep telling myself I'll meet someone else, but my heart is so much with her, it's ridiculous. This feels like love to me. Like, I can't even explain it. And I feel like every day she feels the same way about me, but she's too scared to call me. So I'm hoping somehow she listens to this station as much as I do, I know. We used to listen to it all the time. And I'm hoping she hears my message and she realizes that I really love her that much.
3: What song do you want to hear for Joanne tonight, Pierre?
4: Well, I suppose pick out something you think would really...
3: really pull at her heartstrings.
4: Yeah.
3: Pull at her heartstrings and say, please call this gentleman who's thinking of you so much.
4: I love her, like, so much.

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0: Thank you for calling The Delilah Show. I understand you've got somebody special on your heart you want to brag on.
1: Oh, Delilah, I'm so touched to speak to you this evening. You have been such an inspiration to me. Your songs, your words. Yes, I want to tell you about a special friend of mine named Tim. I've known Tim probably about 20 years. The last probably 6 to 8 months, I've gone through some personal issues, and he has stood by me. He's believed in me. He's made me what I am today. And I want to express that in a song to him. I am falling in love with him.
0: So you've known him for 20 years, but just on a friendship basis?
1: Yeah, on a friendship basis. He's about 10 years older than I am. I've known him, like I said, for 20 years. He's watched me grow up. And like I said, the last 6 to 8 months, I've had some problems, personal problems, and he stood by me, and he has shown me what it is to love someone, and I'm falling for him, head over heels.
0: And do you think he's in love with you?
1: I think he is. I think he has a hard time expressing it, though. I think men have a hard time expressing

Do you respect others? Do you hear them out? You know, you can disagree with somebody vehemently and still respect that person. You don't have to be disrespectful. You can disagree with somebody's theology or their politics or the way they wear their hair, for goodness sakes. Although I would like to be able to give out fashion violations. My daughters would really like to do that, to give out fashion tickets. But you can disagree with somebody and still be respectful. If you are arguing or disagreeing with somebody tonight, I hope you're doing it in love. And I hope even if you disagree about everything in the world, you agree to respect one another. Just a thought. You're listening to Delilah.

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19: Terrible.
20: Delilah. Hi, good evening. Who's this?
21: This is Brandon.
20: Brandon, I need you to speak up just a little bit, sweetie. What can I do for you?
21: Yeah, I was wondering if you could pick a song and play it for me. For me and my girlfriend, we're right at the time. We're not currently together. We're having some tough times. We've been on and off for the past 6 years, and you know, we're fighting a lot over goofy little things because we're both very jealous, and we don't want to put a permanent end to anything. So we're just, you know, kind of taking a break, you know, seeing other people, realizing what we had and what we're gonna miss if, you know, we keep up with our childish games. So I was just wondering, you know, if you had any advice to help overcome jealousy and to try to let her know how much I really do care about her.
20: Well, when you can look at jealousy, Brandon, for what it really is, which is an abusive way of trying to control somebody else because you don't feel good about yourself, then you can go, ooh, I don't want that character. I don't want that character defect. I want to work on that. And there's two types of jealousy. There's jealousy that's created because somebody is untrustworthy or participating in things that violate your relationship. And then there's jealousy of where are you going? Who are you going to be with? Who are you talking to? Who was that? And that's insane, controlling, manipulative cruelty. Both kinds of jealousy are unhealthy and will destroy you. God is great at changing hearts. If you're willing to give him your garbage, he can turn it into gold.
21: Sounds like a plan, and I will try that.
20: Good luck, sweetheart.
21: All right. Thank you very much, Delilah.
20: Bye-bye.

If you are blessed in life to have a friend, a true friend, maybe you've got two or three really good friends. Your friends are more important than you think. There was just a study done. It was released in a medical journal, and they found the one thing that people who live long had in common. You would think it would be don't smoke or don't eat gluten or exercise every day. No, the one factor that predicts whether you will have a long, good, healthy life is if you have close friends that you talk to. Cherish your true friends as if they were gold, because they're more precious than gold, more precious than silver, more precious than gold. Reach out to them. Let them know how much you love them. Tell them. Say, I love you. I cherish you. I appreciate you. Cherish those friendships. You're listening to Delilah.

0: 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Good evening, New York City. You found Delilah. And now it is time for our second Delilah Dilemma feature of the evening, our late night dilemma. Eyes of Faith makes stunningly good-looking eyeglasses. I should know, they're the only glasses I wear. The Eyes of Faith team, Jim and Amy, and others have put a plan together to provide you with an eye exam, as well as providing one to someone else less fortunate living in Ghana. That's where Eyes of Faith Vision does such great work. One example, a 7-year-old boy was recently given new, much-needed eyeglasses. It's the first time ever this little boy could see the words on the chalkboard and in a book. When you become a member of Eyes of Faith Vision Plan, you not only get reimbursed for your annual eye exam from any licensed eye care professional, but you also provide a life-changing eye exam at the Eyes of Hope Vision Center in Ghana. 99% of the time, it's the first eye exam ever for that individual. The Eyes of Faith Vision Plan offers discounts on eyeglass frames, contact lenses, virtual eye care appointments, and so much more. 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Tonight's Delilah's Dilemma says, I am at a loss. I have been married for almost 13 years. I am a stay-at-home mom and have children with my husband. Over a year ago, I found him talking to another girl. He was going out to bars several nights a week rather than being home with me and his kids. We separated last summer to try to restart again with each other. When he moved back in, it was still stressful. I again found him talking to girls and sharing inappropriate pictures and asking them to meet him. He says they don't mean anything and it won't happen again, and nothing happened but chatting. But after the third time, I just don't know. I do love this man, but I don't know how much more I can take. The last girl he was involved with hit me hard. I thought we had moved on, only to get slapped in the face again. He's spending more time with our kids now, but we are complete strangers to each other. We never speak unless we're mad or talking about the kids, and he sleeps on the couch. I'm trying to get over the other girls, but I can't seem to. Can our marriage be saved, or have we just grown too far apart? I will have my Mother Delilah words for you coming up next.
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Tonight's Delilah's Dilemma is from a woman who is in a pretend marriage. She says, I've been married for almost 13 years. Then she goes on to describe that her husband keeps having internet relationships or relationships that he claims are not inappropriate, though inappropriate pictures are being shared time and time and time again. Knucklehead, this is not a marriage. This might be a piece of paper. It might be a legal document you own, but this is not a marriage. A marriage are two people becoming one. A marriage is where two people care more about the needs of the other than about being selfish. What you are is you are somebody who is taking care of your husband's children. That is what he sees you as, the babysitter. So you're going to have to decide if you want to stay in that role or if you don't. You need to start valuing yourself, not fighting with him, because fighting is not going to change anything, not arguing, but putting your shoulders back, taking a deep breath and going, man, I am worth so much more than this. I'm strong. I'm beautiful. I'm competent. I'm capable. I am going to take care of myself and my children to the best of my ability. If this man wants to be married to you, he's got a whole lot of changing to do. He's going to have to go get counseling. He's going to have to realize that he is a sex addict. He's going to have to do a whole lot of changing, and you cannot make him do that. But you have got to stop playing this game and pretending that you are in a marriage, because that's not a marriage. That's the furthest thing in the world from a marriage. Okay? So, good luck. God bless you. And I'm going to play a song just for you.

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This is The Light at Night. I'm Delilah. Yesterday, I talked to a young man who was a part of my extended family, and he's just finishing up his bachelor's. It's been a long road, but he's getting his bachelor's, and he has an idea for a business. It's not a glorious business. It's a hard work business. He will be doing very hard work, a lot of heavy lifting, literally. But he said, Delilah, I feel in my bones that I can provide a better life for my kids. But everyone's telling me that it's foolish. There's too much competition. The work is too hard and I should just look for a job. And I said, but if it's your dream, what does it matter what they say? What does it matter what somebody says? To me, when somebody tells me I can't do something, I'm just like, oh, really? Hold my root beer, stand back and watch me. Go ahead and watch me, because I'm going to do it and I am going to be successful. I don't need your permission. I don't need your approval. I'm going to keep moving forward. And I said, you don't need their permission. You don't need their approval. You don't need a pat on the back. You know that the dream has been birthed in your heart by the Almighty. Go for it. Go for it. And he's like, wow, you're right. I don't need anybody's permission. He's 26. I don't need anybody's approval. I'm going to go for it. If you have a dream in your heart, go for it. Go for it. If somebody is a naysayer, you'll never make it. Close your ears. Shut that noise off. Say, see you later, alligator. After a while, crocodile. I don't need this nonsense. Ain't nobody got time for that negativity. Head on down the road and do what you're going to do. You do you and do it well and do it with gusto and do it with integrity. Thank you for letting me be a part of the journey. You're listening to Delilah.

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3: Hi, good evening. Is this Bob?
4: This is Bob.
3: Hi, Bob. What can I do to make your night a little better just for you?
4: I just want to tell you about the most incredible lady I have ever met.
3: Okay, what's her name?
4: Her name is BJ, and I met her about 9 years ago, 10 years ago, something like that. And we met in the paralegal class, as a matter of fact. And when she walked into the room, the place lit up. That's the kind of a person she is. Bright, vivacious, and most people at first look think she's a flake. And I'm here to tell you that she is probably the most intelligent lady, one of the most beautiful ladies I have ever seen.
3: So she's bright, vivacious, she's a knockout, so people naturally assume she's not that bright?
4: That she's an idiot, yeah.
3: What song do you want to hear for BJ?
4: I'm going to let you do the thing you do best.
3: Now, are you guys dating? Are you together? Are you a couple?
4: I was an idiot. I let her walk out of my life about 7-8 years ago.
3: Oh, Bob, what were you thinking?
4: I couldn't say those three little words.
3: So pride got in your way?
4: Yeah, pride, stupidity. You know, whatever.
3: You don't sound like a stupid person.
4: Well.
3: So you let fear stop you from telling her how you felt?
4: Mm-hmm.
3: You knucklehead, you.
4: Yes. I agree, 1,000%.
3: What we have to do here is, number one, hope she may, by some stretch of the imagination, be listening.
4: She probably is. Well, you know, it was 8 years ago, but she was listening to you then. I don't think she just stopped.
3: Well, we'll play a song for her, but let this be a lesson to other young people that may be listening.
4: Yep.
3: That you don't let love pass you by.
4: Nope. There's a thing called carpe diem. Anyway, pick a good one for me, would you?

Hello, my friend. Hello. Come in and make yourself at home. I hope you feel at home when you're here listening at night. I hope you feel peace in your heart. And if your home is not a safe place or was not a safe place when you were growing up, I hope that this show is. Not that I think in a bazillion years that it will make up for not being safe. I'm not saying that. I'm not pretending that it makes up for it in any way. But I have heard from a lot of people, especially on TikTok, who said that the show made them feel a sense of consistency when life was inconsistent, a sense of stability when there was chaos all around. So come in, make yourself at home, find a note of peace, and I will be here with you all night long. You're listening to Delilah.

0: Hi, thanks for calling the Delilah Show. Who is this?
1: This is John.
0: John, what can I do for you?
1: Well, I would like to send out a message to my wife, Frances. We're coming up on 9 years. And, of course, last night we had a pretty good fight. And I just want to let her know that...
0: What do you mean, and of course, last night we had a pretty good fight? Like, that's a normal thing to have at night?
1: No, it's not. But it was stupid. I was stupid. And I just want to let her know that I love her. I adore her.
0: So if you love her and adore her after all these years, what in the heck are you fighting about?
1: I don't know.
0: Okay, were you being a hard head?
1: Slightly.
0: Slightly. Slightly being a hard head. Were you...
1: Slightly 100%.
0: Yeah, slightly 100%. And now you're kind of wishing that you had kept your hard head to
1: yourself.
0: Yeah,
1: I kept my mouth shut, and I was just stupid.
0: Mm-hmm. On a scale of 1 to 10, how stupid were we?
1: Probably about a 10.
0: Ooh, honey. Well, you called the right place. I'm really, really good at, you know, trying to help you dig out.
1: I appreciate it.
0: So we need a good grovel song.
1: Yeah.
0: Okay. Let me see what I can do for you.

Good evening, New York City. This is The Light at Night. You found Delilah with some awesome news, my friend. It's that time of year again. New York's 106.7 Light FM and iHeartRadio Broadway are bringing back Broadway in Bryant Park for its 26th season. 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
9: 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It's a delightful citrus drop with a hint of alpine salt. 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
10: Ricola.
11: You've called Delilah. Who's this?
8: Penny.
11: What can I do for you, Penny?
8: I was wanting to know, Delilah, if you could play a song for, as of today, my ex-husband and everything. We just went through divorce today and everything, and I just wanted him to know, his name's Ben, that I really still love him, and I'd like to hold him back in my arms someday.
11: So today was the day it was finalized.
8: Yes, ma'am.
11: Ouch.
8: Broke my heart.
11: So what led to this divorce if you love him so much?
8: I was at work one day and he just said that he wasn't happy and everything and he needed to grow up a little bit and think about things to see if we could work things out again. And I really hope we are able to.
11: That translates to he started seeing somebody else and wasn't man enough to admit it.
8: Yeah, there for a while I know he was seeing somebody that he worked with and everything, and that didn't work out. So now he's saying that it may not be over between us and everything. Hang in there, and I really hope it's not.
11: Hang in there. I'm going to cheat on you, break your heart, divorce you, but I want you to hang on and wait until I grow up.
8: Right.
11: Why am I liking this person less and less with every word you speak?
8: I don't know.
11: You don't know?
8: I don't know.
11: Girlfriend, respect yourself.
8: Okay.
11: I'm not saying stop loving him because you won't.
8: No, I never will.
11: I know that, and I understand that. Boy, do I understand that. But respect yourself and say, I so deserve better than this.
8: Yes.
11: Nobody's going to treat me like this.
8: Right.
11: Okay, let me play a song for you.

evening, my friend. Welcome aboard. Come on in and make yourself at home. Do you like to cook? When I meet people that don't like to cook, it amazes me. It shocks me because it is such a huge part of my life. And I don't cook fancy food. There's nothing fancy schmancy about my cooking. I don't do those little drizzly thingies or serve little appetizers that are tiny little things. No. I like to cook real food, lots of food. And now that most of my kids are grown, I cook way too much food. I cook like I'm cooking for 8 or 10, and there's usually only 5 or 6 of us here at the house now, which is really weird. Really weird, gotta tell you. If you have finished dinner and finished the dishes, sit back, relax, and enjoy. I am going to serve up some delicious, delectable songs for you all night long. You're listening to Delilah.

0: Hi, good evening, Jennifer. Thank you for being here. What can I do for you?
1: I was calling to dedicate a song to my husband.
0: Well, now that you're here, let's do that.
1: Well, actually, I would like for you to choose a song because we have so many songs that mean so much to us. And we've dated since, or gone together since the age of 13, and we've been together for 21 years, and we have 4 children.
0: So just about every song I play, every sappy love song I play, you think it applies to you?
1: Means something to us, yes. That he is the most patient man I've ever met, and an example of that patience.
0: Wait, back up, back up, I gotta ask you something.
1: Yes?
0: Are you equally patient?
1: No, absolutely not. He's the balance of our household.
0: Okay.
1: Our kids and so many activities. He's the balance.
0: Just checking, wanting to see if you're being honest.
1: I'm very honest. He definitely is the backbone of the family. And as he was putting in a tile floor for friends, he had all 4 of his kids helping him put down the tile and didn't complain a moment when he could have done it 100 times faster himself. So.
0: Jennifer, what's his name?
1: Joe.
0: Joe, the love of your life since you were 13?
1: Yes, the love of my life. In fact, we talked about it. There is not a day that has gone by that we have not spoken on the phone in 21 years, at least on the phone, with the exception of his military boot camp. So, we're in love.
0: So you're still completely and totally connected to each other.
1: Exactly.
0: You haven't stopped loving, you haven't stopped calling, you haven't stopped all that silly teenage butterflies and stomach.
1: And our kids make it even better. They make it more special.

0: 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Who's this?
1: This is Byron.
2: Byron, what can I do for you?
1: I've been listening to you for a long time, and I'm celebrating our 20th anniversary.
2: Happy anniversary. Happy anniversary. Happy anniversary. Happy anniversary. What's her name?
1: Her name is Robin.
2: See, anyone who makes it past 10 years and is able to hang in there and make a relationship work, I'm so impressed with that, that I, for anyone past 10 years, they get the happy anniversary song sung by me. It's just a sort of little gift I love to give.
1: And I've heard it many times.
2: Well, I'm glad you made it through. You have a great night, hon.
1: Okay, thank you. You too.

It's just about time to turn out the lights here at The Light at Night. If you had a long day today, give yourself permission to call it a night. If you are worrying, having a hard time going to sleep because you're so anxious about something tomorrow, let it go. Let it go. As Idina Menzel sings, let it go, even if you have horrible fears. Once you face them, you'll discover it wasn't nearly as bad as you thought it was going to be, I promise. And do me a favor, take some time out of your busy schedule to slow down and love someone. Good night, New York City.

One of the few places on earth, a couple of minutes after 1 o'clock in the morning, you can say, you've still got a lot of choices, and you decided to hang out here. I want you to know how much we appreciate that, and you. I'm Victor Sosa. We got a great night of the best variety in the city on Light FM. They say the

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0: Some of us wouldn't be caught dead up at this hour. For others, it's just how we get down. It's 106.7 Light FM, New York's variety station. 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
0: Tickets? 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And to be honest, they probably got a pretty good reason. But Cubby and Christine have your chance to win tickets to see Hillary Duff this morning at 7:25.

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1: This is Janelle. 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

0: 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Well, obviously, we have Broadway in Bryant Park today and every Thursday through August 13th. Come hang with us at lunchtime today. See what all the fuss is about. We've also got the big news about Prince and Purple Rain, the fact that that musical is going to be on Broadway for an official opening next April. But did you realize that one of the biggest stars in Hollywood is currently on Broadway as we speak? Tracy Ellis Ross said it was always one of those bucket list items for her. And now through August 9th, she's on Broadway in every brilliant
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It's happening this afternoon again. We're super excited about week two of Broadway in Bryan Park. 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Come check us out today. 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

0: 5 months left in 2026. It's already been a big one for Keke Palmer, and 2027 is already shaping up to be one in the win column for her, too. Best variety in the city's here. It's 106.7 Light FM. Whether she's working on her podcast, starring on the hit series on Peacock, or being married off by all her fans to Sean Evans from Hot Ones, she's been in the public conversation for a good portion of the year, and that's going to continue into 2027 because Keke Palmer is one of a handful of celebrities who's going to get themselves a star on the Hollywood Walk of Fame. Those announcements were made this week. No official dates for any of the new honorees as of yet, but Keke Palmer is going to be in good company. Idris Elba, Pedro Pascal, Kate Hudson, Lisa Kudrow, and Sia are among the other honorees.
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1: 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I'm calling from Savannah, Georgia.
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0: You know, there's been a musical about the life of Chaka Khan that has been playing to very good reviews in London, soon to be making its way stateside. 106.7 Light FM, New York's variety station. Good morning. I'm Victor Sosa. Big day for Broadway. 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
8: You played it cool and I played it dumb. Don't you think I'm a little too young to be messed with like that? So convincing, you made it look fun. Laugh it off, but the damage is done. Saying, baby, just relax.

0: I was looking at this Powerball jackpot last night, and the question popped into my head, so I had to look it up this morning. It's 106.7 Light FM, New York's variety station. How are you? I'm Victor Sosa. I was feeling good until I saw this stat. Did you realize that New York City is home to approximately 400,000 millionaires? I mean, good for them. I'm just sitting there looking at that stat thinking, I am doing so many things wrong, including picking the wrong numbers for Powerball last night. Here they are, in case you did a little bit better than I did. 30, 36, 40, 42, 57. Powerball was 2. Again, no winners for the big jackpot last night, which means that the next drawing on Saturday is worth $707.
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0: Busy morning with the best variety in the city, 106.7 Light FM. We're going to help you keep on going all morning long. Cubby and Christine going to do that with lots more great music. Opportunities to win tickets to see some fun shows that are going to be in town soon, including Hillary Duff at Madison Square Garden and Bryan Adams at the Prudential Center. By the way, don't forget, spend part of your lunch break with us, another edition of Broadway and Bryan Park that Cubby and Christine are hosting.
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0: Good morning. It's 5:58. Cubby and Christine signing on the air. Christine, good morning to you. You have all the headlines.
25: Good morning, Cubby. Yes, and a very sad story out of Passaic, New Jersey. Three kids playing by the water fell into the Passaic River. One girl, 11 years old, was able to get out. Two 10-year-olds were not. Very sadly, the body of one was found. The search continues for the second this morning. The U.S. is launching more strikes on Iran. In a post on X, U.S. Central Command said the strikes were a response to Tuesday night's attacks by Iran on American forces in the Middle East. Federal Reserve leaving interest rates unchanged. Chairman Kevin Warsh said job growth has kept pace with the workforce. Unemployment rate has remained changed less little, but more than half of U.S. workers say they can't cover a $500 emergency expense as this time. They don't have the money in their savings. U.S. employees don't have enough savings to cover an unexpected $500 expense, and that over 40% have had to skip medical care, meals, or car repairs in the past 6 months because of financial strain. Here in New York, beginning today, New York City residents, you've got to move the car for alternate side. I know you can get a ticket, and you may have been, but they're bringing back those horrible stickers that you won't be able to get off.
1: Oh, yeah, the big orange ones?
25: The big orange ones.
1: They really are hard to get off.
25: They weren't around for about 15 years, but they've made a comeback. So starting today, not only do you get the ticket, you get the sticker on your car.
1: All right, try to play by the rules.
25: Definitely. Sports, the Mets had a doubleheader against the Braves. They won game 1-3-2. They lost game 2. 1-0. Yanks lost to the White Sox 6-5. And if you need a little happiness boost, take a selfie. Apparently, snapping a funny, happy, or silly selfie gives you an instant mood boost. And if you send it to a friend who gives you a positive response, you feel even happier. Why? We love connecting with people, and simply seeing a friendly face, even if it's our own, perks us up.
1: And we'll probably be taking selfies later on today.
25: Oh, lots of them.
1: Uh-huh.
25: Yes.
1: Uh-huh. Broadway and Bryant Park. It's our day today. More on that coming up. Thank you, Christine. Get ready for a cloudy day, maybe a shower and a high of 76. Not a washout. I repeat, not a washout at all. Light FM.

0: 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Hope to see you for a free event. 106.7 Light FM, Cubby and Christine in the morning. Got producer Kristen producing in the background. And it all began back in the year 2000, and now it's year 26.
1: Wow.
0: For Broadway and Bryant Park.
1: Okay.
0: Can you believe it?
1: Mm-mm.
0: We kicked it off last week with Delilah and Christine. Are you ready for us to do our thing?
1: Yes, I'm very excited
0: in
1: for today.
0: About what, 6 hours?
1: Okay.
0: I think the gates open like at 11 a.m., but mm-hmm. the official performances are 12:30 to 1:30.
1: We always say get there early because everybody does their rehearsal, so you get to see them. You see the performers twice.
0: Right. Sometimes if you get there early, you think, oh my gosh, it started?
1: Mm-hmm.
0: But they're just warming up.
1: Yeah.
0: So you get, like you said, two for one.
1: Yeah, yeah, it's nice.
0: And we got a pretty good lineup today. You and I will be hosting, and go ahead, do the honors.
1: Okay.
0: And tell everybody who's performing.
1: We have Aladdin,
0: mm-hmm.
1: Chicago, Six the Musical, 25th Annual Putnam County Spelling Bee, Titanic, and Wicked.
0: And it's absolutely free, Bryant Park. And of course, it's called Broadway and Bryant Park. And we got a lot of free things there, too.
1: Oh, yeah.
0: You know, don't forget about that.
1: Oh,
0: got a lot of great sponsors.
1: I'm going around for my Ricola, for sure.
0: I was waiting for that.
1: Because our show basically is brought to you by Ricola. It really is.
0: How many times do you think you've done a news story
1: mm-hmm.
0: with Ricola in your mouth?
1: I know. It's in there kind of right now.
0: Do you have it right now?
1: I think I'm buying like at least 2 bags of Ricola a week. That's my habit right now.
0: I don't know how you're so good at like talking.
1: Tucking it in. I'm like a chipmunk or
0: a
1: squirrel.
0: Really are. Yeah.
1: Sometimes it messes me up a little because you shouldn't have anything in your mouth when you're trying to talk on the radio. But
0: you do it with grace.
1: Thank you.
0: You're flawless.
1: I try to remove it without looking too gross and then go right back to it. But yeah, it's wonderful. It saves my throat.
0: Yep.
1: Mm-hmm.
0: Well, you'll be able to meet Christine Nagy today.
1: Oh, thank you, Paul Cubby Bryant. We'll get to meet you, too.
0: And we'll take our selfies with people. And again, it's absolutely free. So we will see you later on today at Broadway and Bryant Park. Everything else is good with you, Christine?
1: Status quo.
0: How about you?
1: Yes.
0: Yeah, I'm feeling pretty good. I was worried, full disclosure, about the weather. But they're saying mainly cloudy and just a possible small shower. So by all means, not a washout today.
1: Yes, it's going to happen. Rain or shine, but we don't think there's really going to be rain. But I think this is working in our favor because it can get hot, and we're going to be cloudy, a little more cloudy today, right?
0: How many times have we done this event when it's 98 degrees?
1: Many.
0: Mm-hmm. And today is going to be kind of perfect in the temperature department.
1: And so, you could bring your blanket and
0: that's right.
1: You know, just relax. Yeah,
0: we'll see you. It's free, Bryant Park today.
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0: Christine. Turn off your iPhone light. 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
1: So romantic.
0: Bruno Mars and Risk It All on Light FM. It's Cubby, Christine, producer Kristen.
2: Okay, I need to tell you two things.
3: Cubby and Christine's.
4: Two pretty cool things.
0: I found this pretty cool, Christine. Mm-hmm. To ensure the Queen receives her food on time, the clocks in the royal kitchen at Windsor Castle are set 5 minutes ahead.
1: Okay.
0: Such a small piece of trivia, but I find it quite amazing.
1: Can we do that in my house?
0: So you get your meals on
1: time? Except I'm the one who's preparing the food, so I guess it doesn't matter.
0: Well, producer Kristen was telling me her clock in her car is 5 minutes ahead just to keep you on your toes to get to your destination on time.
1: I do that to myself in the bathroom. I have a little clock in the bathroom, so I do my makeup in time to get here.
0: Oh.
1: Yes.
0: And it keeps you on your toes, right?
1: Sort of, but then I know I've got that 5 minutes.
0: Mm. Yeah, I see what you're saying. What's your cool thing?
1: Well, Knicks fans, this is your chance to own a piece of championship history. The city is auctioning off one of the Champions Way signs that hung along the Canyon of Heroes last month during the Knicks ticker tape parade. Bidding for the sign is beginning at $100. I'm sure there's already bids because it has already swelled to over $7,000.
0: There we go.
1: And I mean, they just opened the bidding July 29th yesterday. So we're already over 7,000. But hey, if you want that sign, you have until August 12th to bid online. It's NYC Citywide Administrative Services Auction. I mean, just search Champions Way sign and you'll get to the site.
0: What do you think we'll get up to? Just take a wild guess.
1: Oh my gosh. It's already 7,000 in 1 day and it's got like 12 or 13 days. You think it's going to be tens of thousands?
0: Do you think it'll be north of 50,000?
1: Wow. Maybe it will be.
0: Maybe north of 100,000?
1: No. I don't know.
0: Find out in 2 weeks.
1: People shock me.
0: People have money.
1: People have money for, I don't know how this happens, but good for you.
0: Hey, we have Hillary Duff concert tickets. You can win at 7:25 this.
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0: 106.7 Light FM. Good morning. It's Broadway and Bryant Park Day. Cubby and Christine will be there later today. We're celebrating that. And bring a chili dog while you're at it. It's National Chili Dog Day.
1: It is, yeah.
0: International Day of Friendship. I appreciate you, friend Christine and Kristen.
1: Yeah, you guys too.
0: Share a hug day. A good day to hug it out.
1: Mm-hmm.
0: National Cheesecake Day.
1: Yum.
0: National Father-in-Law Day. Why not have some cheesecake or a chili dog with your father-in-law?
1: You guys are good? You and your father-in-law?
0: Yeah. He's great.
1: Good.
0: He brings, you know what he does? He drops off things randomly at the house. And there are always things we're thinking about that we need. And I don't know how he knows.
1: That is nice.
0: It's almost like a clickbait on Facebook. Like you think about it and then it shows up in your feed.
1: Yeah, yeah.
0: All of a sudden, toilet paper will be at our front like door. And he went to a flea market and bought toilet paper.
1: We can always use that.
0: Yeah. It's National Paperback Book Day.
1: Oh.
0: When was the last time you read any kind of book, Christine?
1: My goodness. You know, I always was in the middle of a book, and I haven't been lately.
0: I read a book last night.
1: You did?
0: Because of the kids.
1: Oh, okay.
0: Yeah.
1: What book was it?
0: It was called Thunder Roars, Christine. Thunder Roars. It's about a car that turns into basically a big monster truck, and he turns into Thunder Roars.
1: And do you act it out for the kids?
0: Well, Miles, my son, does not like it.
1: If you do.
0: When I read, he'll pick me apart.
1: Oh.
0: I need to read kind of normal.
1: Okay.
0: If I go, and Thunder Roars came alive. If I start doing like a creepy voice, he'll go, no. You don't like that.
1: So calm it down.
0: Calm it down.
1: Yeah.
0: Yeah, yeah. So Naomi's cool. I kind of acted out with her a little bit.
1: Yeah, she's into your performance.
0: Yeah.
1: Okay.
0: Really, she really
1: That's
0: is.
1: Good. She's encouraging you. Do you know there is a, you always hear these stories, a guy, let's see, this is in Wales. A man has returned two overdue books to the library in Wales, checked out by his grandfather in 1910.
0: Oh, my goodness.
1: Well, that was very nice of him to return, because I think he could have gotten away with keeping them at that point.
0: What was the late fee on that? $25,000?
1: Yeah. I don't know.
0: Because you've heard these stories before about like maybe 40, 50 years.
1: Oh, yeah.
0: But, well, this is 1910,
1: yeah.
0: 116 years.
1: I know.
0: We have two books, by the way.
1: Mm-hmm.
0: I'm a member of the East Brunswick Public Library.
1: Oh, nice.
0: And I actually take the kids there from time to time.
1: Uh-huh.
0: Because you can, you know, obviously read books, but they also have coloring and they have the computers you can play on.
1: Oh, sweet.
0: And they have, like, even Play-Doh. It's so much different than it was when we were kids.
1: Do they still have reading circles? I remember having that.
0: They do.
1: Oh,
0: they actually have
1: that.
0: A little sign-up where, you know, you can put your name down and the next one's at 2 p.m. or whatever.
1: That's so nice.
0: But I found out, like, 2 weeks ago that we have two books that have not returned.
1: Uh-oh.
0: And they're kids' books. And I have no idea where they are.
1: Boom, boom, boom.
0: And the good news is there's no penalty if it's a children's book.
1: Okay.
0: So technically I can keep it for as long as I want. But if I declare it lost, it's going to be, I think, $40 a book.
1: Oh.
0: So 80 bucks for me.
1: Oh,
0: so I'm doing
1: my best.
0: You
1: better find those books.
0: Yes.
1: Yeah.
0: The two books I'm looking for are What Does a Bulldozer Do All Day?
1: Uh-huh.
0: And What Does a Construction Worker Do All Day?
1: And we want to know.
0: Two separate books.
1: Yeah.
0: But both kind of involve construction.
1: Yeah.
0: So
1: we have a theme.
0: I'm tearing up the house for the next few months.
1: Oh, man.
0: Until we find those two books. Those.
1: Can't you get, you know, like, if you want DVDs, you can get movies. You can
0: still do that.
1: Yeah.
0: At the library.
1: Music? Do they have music for you too?
0: Or like instruments?
1: No, I'm thinking like old school CDs or something.
0: They do.
1: Yeah.
0: No, I've seen that. And I often wonder who checks those out, because we don't really have a CD or DVD player around anymore.
1: Yeah,
0: but there are people, I'm sure.
1: People who have them. Yeah. And especially like, you know, if your cable goes out, here's an old school DVD player.
0: Yeah,
1: you can watch a movie.
0: I'm telling you, if you haven't been to your public library in a long time, do it. It's kind of nice.
1: Yeah,
0: I just can't check out any more books because I have two that are.
1: No, you're wanted.
0: Yeah,
1: you got
0: I'm wanted.
1: Your picture up on the wall.
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6: You played it cool and I played it dumb. Don't you think I'm a little too young to be messed with like that? So convincing, you made it look fun. Laugh it off, but the damage is done. Saying, baby, just relax.

0: 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Cubby, Christine, producer Kristen on this Bryant Park Thursday. Mm-hmm. Broadway and Bryant Park kicking off in about 6 hours. So, as a favor to my family, you know how you pack before a trip?
1: Yeah.
0: You want to get ahead of the schedule
1: mm-hmm.
0: and start packing early? Like we did for Thailand?
1: Yeah, you did, yeah.
0: Should I just start cleaning out the house for my mm-hmm. death?
1: It's just, can you do the Swedish death cleanse? Is that what it's called?
0: Look, Christine, I hope I have a good 40 years left.
1: Yeah.
0: But apparently, it's better to declutter now.
1: Do it now. Because, yes.
0: Who knows? My kids don't want to deal with all our junk.
1: They don't. Like, so professional organizers are really into this in a big way, Cubby. And they're saying, your kids don't want your stuff. You know, a lot of people are like, I'm saving this for you. And they have kind of bizarre collections. They maybe, don't want it.
0: Maybe some of the stuff, though?
1: Listen, I've talked to my niece and my nephews. I have stuff that I think is really cool, like from my parents, like dating back to the 1950s, these beautiful Christmas ornaments, all this stuff. They don't want it.
0: Wow.
1: They just plain old don't want it. They don't want stuff. They're minimalists.
0: Well,
1: which is great for them.
0: Great for them, yeah.
1: But not so good for us, because for those of us who are like, put sentimental value, we should get rid of it sooner rather than later. 45% of us feel like we are running out of space in our home. 65% of us are frustrated because our stuff is not organized.
0: That's with us.
1: And let's go even higher.
0: Yeah.
1: 99%.
0: Yeah.
1: So, yeah, we're finding that kids are annoyed by having to clean out a relative's house or their parents' house.
0: One thing I will say, my dad is 95, and about 2 years ago, we downsized him from his townhome to an independent living place.
1: Mm-hmm.
0: And you're right. There are a lot of things we did not want.
1: Yeah.
0: But he also gave me like something I had to take care of for him that's worth a lot.
1: Oh.
0: Like, he has like 300 autographed baseballs from over the years. Yes. And they're in a case. And he gave those to me early.
1: Aww.
0: And I have them in our home, and I have a blanket over them. I'm not even showcasing them.
1: Yeah, yeah.
0: I really have no room to showcase them, but
1: yeah.
0: I want to keep them away from the sun.
1: Right.
0: And make sure they're taken care of for years to come.
1: Because
0: so
1: they could be very valuable. Yeah.
0: Valuable things.
1: Mm-hmm.
0: I'll take care of them all you want.
1: Right.
0: But yeah, some things you don't want.
1: Yeah, because people are saying like some of the weird stuff they've inherited. Somebody inherited a bale of cotton signed by John Wayne.
0: Well, why? That sounds that could be worth something.
1: It sounds like it could. I mean, yeah, if you find John Wayne collectors, right? You got to find the right collectors. A pure gold butter knife. Roman artifacts from 300 AD.
0: Okay.
1: Somebody was collecting a jacket from a well-known 1970s country music outlaw. A giant garage-sized painting of a dog. Yeah, sometimes the artwork. You know, a pair of lamps in the shape of legs. A clear glass donkey that doubles as a beer mug. Marionettes from the 1800s made of clamshell paper, an antique dentist chair, and a statue of Abraham Lincoln. These were just some of the examples that were cited.
0: This is the best estate sale ever.
1: Yeah.
0: It leads me to the question, actually. We'll throw it out there at
1: 44363.
0: Give us a text if you've inherited anything from your parents that maybe you're kind of like proud of, or maybe you're maybe laughing at inside,
1: yeah,
0: but
1: like
0: you're holding on to it.
1: The weirdest thing, 44363. We did already get one text from 973. I gave my 40-year-old son my mom's silver plate flatware, and he got rid of it.
0: Oh, that's mean.
1: Well, I know that it had to hurt, but they don't want it, I'm telling you, because that's probably like the age of my niece and my nephews.
0: Right.
1: They're not into that stuff at all.
0: 44363, hit us up. All right, what do you have coming up in the news, Christine?
1: Let's check out the headlines. And guys, if you want a date, will it help you to pose with your cat?
2: 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And the great music variety you expect. Next on...
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1: 6:59, everything you need to know right now with Christine Nagy. Good morning, Christine.
2: Good morning, Cubby. And a very sad story out of Passaic, New Jersey, where a pair of 10-year-olds were missing in the Passaic River. And sadly, one body of a 10-year-old boy has been found. The other is a 10-year-old girl, and she is presumed to not be alive at this point. But the search does continue this morning. They were just at the river, and there had been so much rain, the water level of the Passaic River triggered some very strong currents. China is reportedly sending some 400 handheld missile launchers to Iran. Reuters says Iran purchased hundreds of shoulder-fired air defense systems, along with Chinese missiles, for about $70 million, expected to receive the first shipment within weeks. Cyclosporiasis, that parasitic infection, which has been linked to some stomach issues, to say the least, apparently is spreading. Now, 45 states have reported it, 6,700 lab-confirmed cases so far. CDC is investigating, and 11,000 others, and they still really don't know the source.
1: That's the scary part right there.
2: Yeah, it just seems to be continuing. DoorDash is going to be launching DoorDash Air. Not sure exactly when this happens, but you could be receiving your food via drone very soon. No winner in last night's Powerball jackpot for Saturday. That will now be $707 million. In sports, the Mets had a doubleheader against the Braves. They won the first game 3-2. They lost the second game 1-0. Yankees lost to the White Sox 6-5. Okay, guys who love cats, we love you. But men who like cats are less likely to get a date. The takeaway from a study which found that women are less likely to swipe right, which is to say yes, to a guy if they're posing with a cat in a picture. Scientists showed hundreds of women photos of two men, both men pictured with and without the cat. The responses showed that the men's luck got noticeably worse when women saw the guy holding a cat. I can't believe it. Men holding cats were viewed as, quote, less masculine, more neurotic, and less dateable. Disagree up and down, but okay.
1: Yeah,
2: what the study showed.
1: Ladies, you could be missing your opportunity.
2: Oh, yeah.
1: It could be a great guy, and you're dismissing him just because of the cat.
2: Just because he likes cats?
1: Good Lord.
2: Don't you like a guy who likes animals? I think it's important.
1: All right, that's just our opinion, right?
2: Yeah, I mean, just me.
1: Okay. 106.7 Light FM, Cubby, Christine, producer Kristen. Some clouds around today, maybe a shower, no big deal. High 76. We'll see you at Broadway and Bryant Park today at 12:00.

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1: Hello.
0: All right, Cubby, Christine, producer Kristen, Light FM is on 710. All right, we have a topic here for our divorced friends.
2: Yes.
0: There had to have been something.
2: What was the final straw?
0: That just, yeah, broke the camel. Is it broke the camel's back? Is that the proper term? Or
2: what was the last straw?
0: The last straw.
2: Broke the camel's back.
0: Broke the camel's back. So you were already kind of leaning towards a divorce. Things weren't going well. But then something happened, and that was it.
2: Yeah.
0: What was it? 44363. Because a lot of people actually have discussed this. And there's some actually funny comments.
2: Yeah, funny if you survived it, because one woman said she knew it was over. Oh, he knew it was over when she hit me with her car.
0: Yeah, that would that would be the last straw.
2: I think maybe we're moving on. Yeah.
0: Here's one. My ex refused to take me to the emergency room, even though I cut myself and was spurting blood all over the place. Oh. Yeah, I'm not going to take you to the ER. That could be grounds for divorce.
2: You did love that person at one time, right? I
0: mean, it's crazy, right?
2: Let's see. When my doctor told me I'm not supposed to give marital advice, but I highly recommend you leave your husband because the stress will kill you.
0: These are real comments from real divorced people on Reddit. This one reads, my ex told me I wasn't getting a card or gift on Valentine's Day because I didn't earn it.
2: Ooh. When I realized I was happier alone in a grocery store than with her in the house.
0: Well, I will say the grocery store can play some bangers sometimes. Some really good songs.
2: Yeah, there's some good tunes. But you guys get in a lot of trouble there, too, you know.
0: Oh, well, if you don't get the
2: proper... When you're on your own. Yes. Mm-hmm. Yes.
0: Hit us up at 44363. If you are divorced, if you don't mind sharing, what was the final straw?
2: Oh, my gosh. This guy. I came home one day, and my wife was sitting at her vanity putting on makeup. And I said, what's the occasion? And without looking away from her mirror, she said, I have a date.
0: Yeah.
2: Yeah.
0: That would be the last straw.
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0: that
1: way. Backstreet Boys, Light FM, Cubby and Christine in the morning. Just think, you could be inside Madison Square Garden and look up, and you see, of course, Knicks jerseys and retired jerseys and numbers. You see Rangers stuff.
0: You see music residency milestones, Billy Joel, Harry Styles.
1: But there could be more.
0: But wait, there could be more. How about Taylor Swift and Travis Kelce? Because their wedding was held at the Garden, and a source is, quote, a secret source is saying, there's a real feeling inside the Garden that this wasn't just another celebrity event. It was a cultural moment that people will be talking about for decades.
1: Kind of makes sense. I mean, I know some people are going to be doing an eye roll, but it does make sense.
0: Yeah, I think it would make us happy. And one other thing, Cubby, people have noted on the Eras tour, Taylor introduced the Tortured Poets Department segment as, quote, Female Rage the Musical. She has trademarked it, and people are thinking this is a potential Broadway show title.
1: Oh, well, speaking of Broadway, it's Broadway and Bryant Park Day, of course. And in honor of that, later today we'll be hosting, FYI, we have a Broadway-themed trivia battle today. So we need two people to play, and you have to know your Broadway, all right? Mm-hmm. Or just take a stab at it because you have three choices with each question. But 1-800-222-1067, what's our prize?
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1: And a big shout out to producer Kristen, who came up with these questions, all Broadway themed. Trivia battle next. Light.
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0: 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Cubby and Christine and Chad from Huntington is on hold. 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
2: All right, happy Thursday, everybody. It's Cubby and Christine, and it's time for a trivia battle. And on Team Cubby today is Chad from Huntington. He's played before. He didn't do so well. Mm. He's given it another shot.
3: Okay.
2: Chad, welcome back. Remind us what you do for a living.
4: Thank you so much. I'm actually a substitute teacher.
2: All right. And are you working during the summer or are you off?
4: I'm off during the summer.
2: All right.
3: Nice.
2: Well, thank you for spending your summer vacation yes. with Light FM. Who's Chad's competition?
3: Mindy from Old Bridge. Good morning, Mindy.
5: Good morning.
3: Good morning. I know you're on your way to work. What do you do?
5: I work in membership at the Old Bridge YMCA.
3: Okay.
2: Well, thank you for having us on.
3: Thank you.
2: Chad versus Mindy, you both are going to get three questions. Best out of three wins. And today is a special edition of Trivia Battle. It's all Broadway themed because, after all, today is the day that me and Christine host Broadway in Bryant Park. So here we go. If you know your Broadway, you got a head start already.
3: Mm-hmm.
2: Chad, question number one for you. What Broadway hit based on a Mel Brooks film opened with Matthew Broderick and Nathan Lane starring in it? A, The Producers, B, Book of Mormon, C, Hamilton.
4: I believe that The Producers.
3: Yes.
2: You are correct. 1-0, Chad.
3: Okay, Mindy, here we go. Mamma Mia is a musical based on hits by which group? A, Fleetwood Mac, B, ABBA, C, Queen.
5: ABBA.
3: You've got it.
2: 1-1.
3: Mm-hmm.
2: Hey, Chad, what is the occupation of the murderous Sweeney Todd in the musical of the same name? Is it A, a salesman, B, a barber, or C, a baker?
4: I actually saw this show before. I believe it's a barber.
2: And you are correct. It is 2-1. Chad in the lead.
3: Mindy, which Adam Sandler movie was produced as a Broadway musical in 2006? Was it A, Happy Gilmore, B, Billy Madison, or C, The Wedding Singer?
5: I'll take B. I'm not sure.
2: B, as in Bravo, as in
3: B,
2: Billy
3: as
2: Madison.
3: In Billy Madison?
5: Yeah.
3: Nope, I'm sorry. It was C, The Wedding Singer.
5: Yeah.
2: All right.
3: Sorry.
2: Chad can win it with this question. Chad, the musical Good Vibrations features the songs of which legendary band? A, the Beatles, B, the Monkees, or C, the Beach Boys?
4: I'm going to guess the Beach Boys.
3: Good guess.
2: 3-3 for Chad. Because that means, Mindy, you can't come back. I am so sorry.
3: I'm sorry, Mindy, but you can call us again and play another time.
5: Okay, thank you. Have a great day.
3: You too. Thanks for calling in. And Chad, congratulations. You're going to see Hilary Duff at Madison Square Garden Wednesday, August 5th.
4: Oh, that's amazing. Thank you so much.
3: Thank you.
2: Hold on 1 second. Producer Kristen will get all your information, and we will see you all later. Right around, I would say get there at 11:30 if you can, but, you mm-hmm. know, 12:30 it officially begins, but Broadway and Bryant Park happening today.
3: Yes, it is, and we've got a great lineup. Aladdin, Chicago, Six the Musical, 25th Annual Putnam County Spelling Bee, Titanic, and Wicked.
2: And we've talked about this many times. We'll say it again. Even though the official beginning of the show was like 12:30, it's fun to get there at 11:30 maybe and watch the warm-ups and mm-hmm. just be a part of the festivities.
3: You get to see them twice, so it's good.
2: Right. And we got lots of great sponsors out there.
3: Yes, we do.
2: So we got some swag, some mm-hmm. free stuff. Yeah. So we're very happy to be hosting later today, Broadway in Bryant Park. Christine, what are you working on in the headline department?
3: If you're trying to lose weight, there's no big diet secret. We'll tell you what to do.
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2: 7:59 Thursday morning, and Christine has everything you need to know. Good morning, Christine.
3: Good morning, Cubby. And we're following the story out of Passaic, New Jersey, where a pair of 10-year-olds went missing in the Passaic River yesterday evening. Sadly, a 10-year-old boy's body was found, a 10-year-old girl they're still in search of this morning. A heavy wave of new U.S. strikes on in Iran has been carried out. In a post on X, U.S. Central Command said these latest strikes hit dozens of targets in response to Tuesday night's attacks by Iran on American forces in the Middle East. Dr. Anthony Fauci, facing a threat from Kentucky Republican Senator Rand Paul to move to hold him in contempt of Congress after Fauci refused to answer questions yesterday related to COVID-19. Fauci appeared in front of the Republican-led Senate panel and invoked the Fifth Amendment more than 100 times. DoorDash is going to be launching DoorDash Air. Not sure when it's going to happen, but don't be surprised if you get your food delivered via drone sometime soon. And beginning today, New York City residents, you've got to make sure you follow the alternate side parking rules, because you don't just get a ticket now. They're going back to those big, ugly stickers that are hard to get off the car.
2: That's worse than a ticket.
3: Yeah, they got rid of them. Off. 15 years ago, people were complaining they were embarrassing, they were hard to get off, and now they're saying, well, because people aren't following the rules, the stickers are back.
2: Okay.
3: No winner in last night's Powerball jackpot, so that's going to be $707 million on Saturday. In sports, the Mets had a doubleheader against the Braves. They won game one, 3-2. They lost game two, 1-0. Yankees lost to the White Sox, 6-5. And if you're looking to lose weight, according to the experts, forget about the fad diets. This is all you have to do. Eat more fruits, vegetables, nuts, yogurt, whole grains. Also, to lose weight, reduce habits like watching TV and increase exercise, and leave more time for sleep. Between 6 to 8 hours is best for sleep.
2: Well, the go-to joke the last 2 weeks has been...
3: Definitely eat some lettuce.
2: Eat some lettuce. Yeah. People want that diet.
3: I don't think you want that, though. No, not that bad.
2: Right, not that bad. Mm-mm. All right, thank you, Christine. Broadway and Bryant Park happening later today, and we're hosting, and the weather is cooperating. Cloudy, there could be a shower, but not a washout. I repeat, not a washout. We are there, and we are doing it. 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

0: Happy Thursday, Broadway and Bryant Park Day, 106.7 Light FM with Cubby and Christine in the morning. It's also National Cheesecake Day, good day for some cheesecake. In fact,
1: yes,
0: pretty cool thing going on.
1: There is. You can get a free cheesecake by donating blood at Junior's in Brooklyn today. So, you know, we're like at emergency levels, right, for needing blood donors, like we have a one-day supply or something. So, yeah, get yourself a 6-inch cheesecake, donate blood, save a life. It's all good.
0: All right. It's also National Father-in-Law Day, National Paperback Book Day. It's Share a Hug Day, International Day of Friendship. Oh, it's National Chili Dog Day. And I think I talked about this last year, but there's a guy on YouTube, and he's fixated on the fact that in the song Jack and Diane by John Mellencamp, he says, sucking on chili dogs behind the Tasty Freeze.
1: Yeah.
0: And it led us to the question last year, do you eat a chili dog or do you suck on a chili dog?
1: Right.
0: Why was Jack and Diane sucking on chili dogs?
1: Yeah.
0: I've never heard that
1: term. Just because it worked for the song, I think. But
0: yeah. Well, this guy, Tom McGovern, he did his version of it, but focused on the sucking on a chili dog part. Happy National

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1: Yes, looking forward to seeing you there because they do a lot of fun giveaways. And, of course, you get to see great shows. Aladdin Chicago, Six the Musical, 25th Annual Putnam County Spelling Bee, Titanic, and Wicked.
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0: 106.7 Light FM with Cubby and Christine in the morning. So yesterday was National Chicken Wing Day. Mm-hmm. But with traffic yesterday, it took a while to get here. But we have wings here from Buffalo Wild Wings.
1: Thank you so much for stopping by Buffalo Wild Wings. They're opening a new restaurant in Hazlitt coming just in August. And Cubby, they're hiring right now. It's going to be a great place to gather and watch sports and, of course, have some Buffalo Wild Wings.
0: We got wings. We got wraps. Thank you, Buffalo Wild Wings.

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0: 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Helen Little coming up next. Christine, time for a breakfast break.
1: Okay, and then we'll walk over to Broadway and Bryant Park. Right?
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0: 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Mark Coppola in for Helen Little and Whitney Houston there. I want to dance with somebody who loves me. I want to feel the heat with a little bit of warmth, you know, today and sunny. And we got Broadway in Bryant Park, number two, coming up in Bryant Park. It's hosted today by Cubby and Christine from noon on. And some of the performances will be from Aladdin, Chicago, Six, the musical, the 25th annual Putnam County Spelling Bee, Titanic, which is a great one, and also Wicked. For more information about Bryant Park, visit bryantpark.org. It's located at 6th Avenue between 40th and 42nd Street. Lawn seating is first come, first serve, but it's your...
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That's Just Give Me a Reason. 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

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Oh, yeah. Pouring on the music and feeling good. 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
2: 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There's a new way to Ricola. It's a delightful citrus drop with a hint of alpine salt. Just pop one in and go from parched to quenched. It's made to make your mouth water. Dry mouth quenched, mind blown. New for

Rachel Platten and Fight Song at 106.7 Light FM. The Michael Jackson biopic is number one now of all time at close to $1 billion. Number two was the one that Christopher Nolan did, Oppenheimer. Number three is the Queen, Bohemian Rhapsody biopic. No.

0: 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A better variety for your work week. I'm Mark Coppola.
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0: 106.7 Light FM, Tears for Fears. Everybody Wants to Rule the World. That was their first hit. They also played our iHeartRadio Music Festival number 6, 2016, same year as Billy Idol, Sting, and U2. Now, we're heading towards the 16th one this September, believe it or not. We started this whole thing in 2011 at the first one. And you can get tickets. Still, there's some left. AXS.com. 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And then in the near future, we're probably going to start giving away trips to Vegas with some cash and that special VIP treatment only iHeart.
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They say the

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0: Open up, man.
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1: With who?
0: The girl next door, you know? I don't know what to do.
1: Say it wasn't you.

That was the line I always had to say growing up. It wasn't me. What I do, you know? Shaggy and Rick Rock at 106.7 Light FM with Selena, Dreaming of You. Wasn't me.

0: Isn't that a great song? That's Selena, Dreaming of You at 106.7 Light FM. I'm Mark Coppola. Rich is coming in a couple of moments. I'll leave you with a couple of little pieces of trivia I just found. This one is interesting because on a genetic level, all human beings are 99.9% identical. I did not know that. So we're more related than you might think. And then here's something about goldfish. Anybody ever said to you, like an insult, like you have the memory of a goldfish? Well, it's not an insult because goldfish have a memory that lasts 3 seconds, but not really. Goldfish can remember information for months and are capable of learning simple tasks and routines. So yeah, I have the memory of a goldfish.
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1: 106.7 Light FM, where Rich Kaminsky is coming in next, but he's also hosting Broadway in Bryant Park next Thursday. And next week, which is brought to you by Amda College of Performing Arts in Ricola, Little Shop of Horrors, MJ the Musical, Operation Mincemeat, Schmigadoon, which is based on Brigadoon, The Outsiders, and Two Strangers Carry a Cake Across New York. That's all next week on Thursday.

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Every song we play on Light FM means you're that much closer to leaving this workday behind. And it's a good one. Olivia Dean. And so easy to fall in love.

0: Donna, La Isla Bonita on Light FM Variety from the 80s through today. Well, music may bring people together, but most of us are listening solo these days. A new survey found that the average person spends about 379 hours a year listening to music alone. But you're not alone when you're listening to Light FM. It's Rich Kaminsky here for you every weekday right around now as we enjoy these songs together. And more of those are coming up in minutes. Hang on.
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We got it all in today before those raindrops started coming down Broadway and Bryant Park. 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

Prince, When Doves Cry, on Light FM, variety from the 80s through today. It's Rich Kaminsky, and if you're a parent, maybe you can relate. I have a teenager that's learning to drive, and as a dad over the weekend, went to the empty parking lot at the high school, let her behind the wheel so she could circle around, did good, only went up on the curb once.

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11: The FDR Drive southbound, things are slow right near the Triborough Bridge.
13: The PFL is coming to New York on Friday, July 31st. 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

As you would expect, Cubby and Christine did a great job hosting today. Broadway and Bryant Park. Now, I'm going to be out there next Thursday afternoon introducing shows like MJ the Musical, Little Shop of Horrors, The Outsiders, and more. You could bring your blanket, lay it out on the lawn, kick back.

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0: like it. No diggity, no doubt. Yeah. Black Street Productions. We out. Ride. We out.
1: 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It's Rich Kaminsky, and those back-to-school sales are happening, and when the school year does get here, you know, the schedule changes for the entire family. Just an example, a new survey found that moms and dads, on average, spend 38 minutes a day driving their kids to and from school and all their other activities.

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there. If I could turn back time on Light FM Variety from the 80s through today. It's Rich Kaminsky, and if you're like me, you save and use a lot of your vacation days in the summer when the kids are off from school. And I specifically took off and made it a long weekend because of Spider-Man Brand New Day on the big screen. We are going tomorrow. Want to be one of the first to see it, you know, so we don't get any spoilers. And also going to be off Monday, so I can meet you back here on Light FM when I'm in the afternoon on Tuesday. Have a great one. Your friend and mine, Delilah, is taking over. That does mean that the Light at Night is coming up next.

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1: Welcome aboard, New York City. Welcome to your throwback Thursday night, just about 8. Our phone lines are open tonight. We're getting ready to start the show, 1-800-222-1067. I'm going to head to those phone lines, which are lighting up right now. Hi, you've called Delilah. Who's this?
2: Hi, Delilah. This is Ralph. How are you?
1: Hi, Ralph. Welcome aboard. What can I do for you?
2: Well, Delilah.